0: 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And I think it was also impliedly I don't know kung may admission, but impliedly ga-order, may order gin man niya ang executive nga ara sila da sa area kay serve, no?
1: Mm.
0: So ang questions nina, nagasunod sila sa orders ng executive, but at the same time may stand man ang Senate. I think ang stand sa executive is the stand of the DOJ nga duwa ka paagi, pwede immediately, pwede maagi sa court. So I think all of this will be put to rest kay ara na sa Korte Suprema.
1: Mm-hmm.
0: In fact, katropang Josiel, ang silis ng Korte Suprema, Regional Trial Court anay maagi ang mga warrants and notices and decisions of the Foreign Tribunal. Pero subong iya, since immediate, urgent ang sitwasyon, I think ang Korte Suprema nagyama decision kaya ara na sa ila.
1: Mm-hmm.
0: And everything will be put to rest, and this is a good test case para sa aton jurisprudence, para sa ulihi, but may guidance na kita when kung amo na yung matabo.
1: So the Supreme Court already took actions, took cognizance and actions, yes, to the petitions of the camp of Senator Bato.
0: They took cognizance and they, by ordering the government to comment within 72 hours, which means duwa matabo sina, no? Anytime even before that, because of nakakalatabo ini kagabi, pasi may ara nga ipagwa man na Supreme Court nga any resolution for the meantime, no?
1: Mm.
0: Or ulato ng 72 hours, pero I think the Supreme Court will decide on this case.
1: Okay.
0: Kailangan lang mag-decision sila.
1: So that ang aksyon nga ginhimo sa Supreme Court yesterday, Congressman Junjun, sa ilang pagpagwa to sang statement
0: order,
1: niya,
0: yes,
1: sang order, ordering the government to answer within 72 hours. That prevented the local court to take any actions related to the Bato case sa ICC, Congressman Junjun?
0: Yeah, wala nang local court. Kaya kung isunod sa ang Presidential Decree 6019 of 1977, Philippine Extradition Law, maagi na sa Regional Trial Court, ang DOJ ma-file sina. Pero subong wala, direkta na sa Korte Suprema because of the urgency of the situation.
1: Okay. So, buta malusini, any court or any officer of the court or any law enforcer for that matter, nga mag-effect karon sang arrest sa kay Senator Bato de la Rosa is directly answerable to the Supreme Court?
0: Well, ang akon nga pag-intindi at least sa action sa executive, hindi lang executive, the chief executive, nga walang gagalaw. Diba? Walang gagalaw. It's a stand-down order, at least ang pag-intindi ko sa statement ni Presidente, until the Supreme Court decides.
1: Okay.
0: And in fact, ang Secretary of Interior, kagabihan mo na ng statement eh.
1: Mm-hmm.
0: Diba? Until subong aga mo ng statement, wala arrest, wala ko ng Korte Suprema, butilingon.
1: Okay. In short, si Congressman Junjun, there's also this what we are calling may immunity from arrest ang any member of Congress while Congress is in session.
0: Yes.
1: If we speak about Congress is in session, during session hour lang gid, or while Congress is doing sessions, nga way pa ma-adjourn ang session, Congressman Junjun?
0: Well, pero ina-ma-apply lang ang below 6 years imprisonment immunity.
1: Okay.
0: Kung Philippine courts ang mag-order.
1: Hmm.
0: Diba la? So, duwa ka interpretation na. Ang unang interpretation is while Congress in session, but silingon, hindi sila recess. Kaya they adjourn from day to day.
1: Hmm.
0: So, ang kung may mga months na sige-sige sila, so, in session manggiapon sila, let's say, gin-adjourn nila so kagabi, tapos subong ma-session sila. So, in session sila, bilog nga simana, bilog nga bulan, for example.
1: Mm.
0: So, hindi mo siya ma-arrest while Congress in session, but silingon, until mag-recess.
1: Oh. Pero
0: so,
1: ina...
0: Mayroon naman ga-argue, nga immediately, pagkatapos session, pwede mo na ma-arresto. Pero remember, this is punitive, and all punitive, ang legal interpretation is you have to interpret it in favor of the accused.

0: Rated. X Rated.
1: Upod ang inyong paboritong katropa, Katropang Era. X Rated.

0: 21 minutes after 9 o'clock and you are tuning in to your favorite radio station. This is XFM, Katropa Mo.
1: Exciting.